0: get DraftKings Live Player Tracker. Again, it's Cade Cunningham and Donovan Mitchell leading the way for their respective teams in this Game 4 matchup. DraftKings is the number one sportsbook for live betting. To get in on the action, download the app and use promo code DUNK when you sign up. We are all set from the land. Cade Cunningham is hoping to throw a dagger through the hearts of the fans here at Rocket Arena. But Donovan Mitchell, coming off a 35-point, 10-rebound double-double, is hoping that he and his running mate James Harden can find...
1: אווירה יוצאת מן הכלל ברוקט ארנה. כל הרוח מוכן להוציא לדרך את משחק מספר 4. חצי גמר המזרח. קליבלנד בפיגור 1-2 בסדרה הזו מול החבורה מדטרויט. קליבלנד במדים הכהים, דטרויט בלבן אדום כחול המסורתי. שים לדרך. אחרי עוד כדור ביניים אחד.
2: Maybe some fatigue there, Grant.
0: And there we go. This one was perfect and claimed by Allen on the ricochet.
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0: The night is courtesy of Cleveland. Harris, open look in transition, can't hit the three. 35 points, 10 rebounds for Donovan Mitchell, one of just a few in Cleveland history with those numbers in a playoff game. He swoops it up short, rebound tapped over to Harris, and he'll be on the run on the fast break. Harris going right at Mobley, holding his ground, reload, Durin off his foot, out of bounds.
2: Early on defensively for Detroit, I love just the physicality that they've shown. That first possession, it's a back screen into a handoff for Harden. That they are being physical. That's the brand of basketball that Detroit wants to play on both ends of the floor.
0: Gotten to this point in the series where you would think these two teams know each other like the back of their hands, but Kenny Atkinson said it's actually a lot more that we're trying, throwing stuff at the wall, seeing what sticks. That's physicality. Jared Allen.
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0: second.
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1: Robinson drive, delivery. It's the cutter, Thompson. Outside Robinson with 4 to shoot. It's a grenade for Cunningham, and he hits.
2: You said it in game 3, Robbie, the shooting gravity of Robinson, all that attention there, creating an open look for his teammate, Cade Cunningham.
1: Now Mobley with a mismatch against Robinson. Puts the shoulder into his chest. Catch and shoot. Harden triple.
2: How about the relocation right there? You get lost there with Azar Thompson. It's the back down game. Harden getting away and getting wide open.
1: Cleveland shot the three ball pretty well by their own standards in game 3. As, oh, it's an engulfment inside. Mobley knocked it away from Durant on a second chance now for Harris. 4 to shoot. Harris working on Mitchell. The drive. The jumper is pure.
0: The הקלעים הגדולים בפלייאוף הזה ובכלל של דטרויט כבר על הלוח. קייט קנינגהם עם 30 נקודות בממוצע למשחק בפלייאוף הזה. אחריו טובייס האריס. קצת יותר מ-21. שניהם כבר עשו נקודות במשחק הזה.
1: Tough triple. That doesn't go, and it falls right into the hands of Thompson. He struggled with foul trouble at times in this series, but he's been heavily impactful, but he loses the basketball. Harden scoops it up, finds his spot, takes his time, and knocks down a three.
0: זה ארדן, זה NBA. ברצף, אחד על שלושה, ושלושה.
2: How about that? The defense getting a steal in an easy three for him in transition.
1: Shot it better from three in game 3 as Durant takes flight. Good contest by Allen, and it's out of bounds going the other way.
2: Out of bounds! I'll be honest, I haven't said a lot throughout his career. Great defense from James. But the beard stepping up, and then right here gets his feet set, the seams.
0: אחרי המשחק, סיום משחק ההירואי שלו, משחק מספר 3. הולך עכשיו לקו, כולם דיברו על ג'יימס הארדן. קצת נפגע בצוואר עכשיו. דיברו על זה שבשביל זה הביאו אותו. בשביל רגעים כאלה, בשביל האחד על אחד שלו בסוף המשחק. בשביל היכולת לנצח בקלאץ'. בשביל זה הביאו אותו על חשבון גרלנד.
2: And now takes the drive, goes past Cade Cunningham, and one of the best.
0: פותח את המשחק הזה כמו שהוא סיים את המשחק הקודם.
2: Making it obvious there to get to the line, and yeah, a little fall there for good measure from James Harden.
3: Well, Grant, I thought in game 3 he had a great mixture of shot attempts. It was to the rim, it was the floater, it was the off the ball threes, and then at late game, obviously the big ones that he makes. But just a little bit of everything to get his offense going.
1: Traded for Darius Garland in that draft pick at the trade deadline. It was a season in which he averaged his highest points per game since his days in Houston, where he was the league's leading scorer and essentially an unstoppable offensive force.
0: היו לו עונות שהוא התקרב לטריפל דאבל בממוצע. כבר לא ילד, בן 36 ארדן. יש לו 8 מתוך ה-10 של הקבוצה שלו.
1: Knock away again, Dean Wade on the help.
2: But how about Evan Mobley coming over? It's a great back screen. It's set by Duncan Robinson. Smart to use him as a screener because of the way he shoots the basketball. Mobley saw it the whole way, and he meets that offensive player right there at the rim.
1: 16 to shoot. Cunningham will look for an option here. Detroit 2-for-6 to start this game. Cleveland 3-for-5. Robinson, tough dribble up, and it's off the heel. Nice job by Allen to go up and knock it to Wade. Harden's feeling it early. Off the screen. Couldn't get downhill on Durant. Now he's got the switch. That means Allen's got the smaller Thompson. Heavily physical defender, but they want the ISO for Harden. Creates the space. And he doesn't get the roll.
2: Actually, good defense there. Jalen Durant sliding his feet. Staying in front of him there and contesting that shot.
1: Disjointed start offensively here for Detroit. Thompson going right into Mobley, had it knocked away, out of bounds.
2: And how about the defense to start the game from Evan Mobley? Had a block on Durant. You saw the help there on Cunningham on that back door. And then once again, defending Thompson and almost causing a turnover there with those.
0: Mobley אומר, לא נגעתי בכדור, בוא נראה.

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1: And we mentioned this briefly, Noah talked about it. We talked to Kenny Atkinson before tonight's game and said, look, you've obviously faced this team multiple times in the regular season. Now you face them three times in the postseason. Are there still things to tweak and adjust? He said, absolutely. We're going to try new things, throw out new schemes, and we're seeing the early urgency from James Harden and this Cavs team. Obviously, they defended Cade in a different way in game three, so they are tweaking for sure. I also asked Max Strus, who played such a pivotal part in the win on Saturday, what needs to be repeated tonight? He said matching their physicality, defensively bringing that intensity, bringing the heart to the game, and honestly, just being in

0: admired by the fans, which I love that answer as well, guys. But they are bringing it to start this game early.
1: Yeah, actually, and that was a big deal for Kenny Atkinson. That continues on the defensive end. Steal from Harden. Oh!
2: No.
3: בזריקות לאלן, קני אטקינסון לפני המשחק אומר לאשלי שחמדדי, עדיין יש, למרות שכבר נפגשנו 7 פעמים עם הקבוצה הזאת ממול, דברים להוסיף, דברים לשנות, קשיחות, הגנה חזקה, כל מיני טקטיקות שונות, לנסות להפתיע, עדיין מבחינת הגנה, קבוצה שלו חוטפת 5 נקודות ב-5 דקות,
1: With everything on the table, he needs to get out to these quick starts. He considered a lineup change. He thought maybe Dennis Schroeder, a three-guard lineup, could be interesting, but he listens to his coaching staff, and it was almost unanimous. No, we need Dennis's energy coming off the bench. We're seeing that this starting unit has found a little bit more rhythm against the physicality that Detroit's bringing. 1 out of 2 for Allen. Detroit 2 for 7 to start this game, and another turnover.
3: That's all good now. דנקן רובינסון, היו לו איזה 3-4 הזדמנויות לקחת זריקות במשחק הזה עד עכשיו. העדיף מסירות.
4: זרוק.
5: Duncan Robinson trying to make one more. Mobley, that length, it's flying in there. Like you said, that the activity level's so high. And then an aggressive Evan Mobley is a good Evan Mobley for the Cavaliers. Early on, going right at one of the elite defenders in the NBA.
1: This is a 10-0 run for the Cavaliers. Caris LeVert, who was a question mark coming into this game with a right heel contusion.
3: Good for Caris LeVert. Ignas. Imkom Thompson. Sloesh. לחובתו כבר 2 עבירות.
1: Asar Thompson, who is incredibly physical and incredibly aggressive on the defensive end, but does sometimes get in foul trouble.
5: You don't want him to change.
3: Caris LeVert עם הכדור בן 31. 2 מטרים, אוניברסיטת מישיגן.
5: Too aggressive in some of these games.
3: 4 עונות. קליבלנד.
1: Off of the bench and right into the scoring column.
3: לא עושה נקודות.
5: He was going to play, you know, dealing with that heel injury, and he comes right in, and he doesn't waste any time getting it going. Look at the seal inside. Jared Allen doing his work early on Jalen Duren there. As he rolls there, just seals inside and fighting, using that lower body there, giving up a little bit of weight. With the activity, as we said, of these bigs on both ends for Cleveland. Really causing a lot of damage against Detroit.
6: And Detroit's going to need more here from Jalen Duren. It's been a tough first 5 minutes of this game for him.
1: Already 4 team fouls on Detroit. Harden can't hit that time. So the Cleveland will be in the bonus the rest of the way. 6.5 to play in this opening quarter. Detroit 3 for 8. But they do have 5 early turnovers that led to 11 points. Love Hurd, the drive and kick. Harris open block, and he can't.
3: יפה מאוד, אריס שוקע על הפינה, הוא מדייק. שני נתונים מוזרים עד עכשיו, בשש דקות. האיש עם הכדור לקח רק זריקה אחת בשש דקות, נחתיא אותה. ו-4-0 בעבירות לחובת הפיסטון.
1: And a tough finish.
5: How about Cleveland? They just kept seeking out the Duren matchup. Detroit kept trying to rotate out of it. Cleveland wasn't having it.
1: Just past the midway point of this first quarter. Duren the seal. Going right at Mobley. And he spins for 2.
5: That's a good sign there for Detroit.
3: Bachur gadol Duren.
5: Offensively there, but great.
3: 2-0-8. Rochab.
1: Mitchell across. Mobley open. 3 ball up. And short on rebound of Cunningham. Duren in the regular season, 19.5 points per game. He's averaging just 10.4 so far in the playoffs this year. LeVert, another jumper.
3: חוזרת לגמרי לעניינים עם קאריס לברט, 5 נקודות מהספסל. טובאי אסריס, גם הוא כבר עם 5. יתרון דו ספרתי.
5: And you look at 19 of them have been now in the last 3 games. Here it's the assist. He's touching the paint. He's spraying it out to Tobias Harris. And then the

0: forever changing how NBA fans were entertained during timeouts. 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
0: Well, they happen to be right here tonight.
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2: All right, ladies and gentlemen, we have the Jerry Acrobats here. I have the team captain right here, Barnaby. How does it feel like being with your teammates from 76 years ago?
3: Yeah. What are you doing?
2: What? I hope you signed a waiver. What? Oh. You got your boys too? Heathcliff. Wow. Tully. You got to be kidding me. Come on, Albert. Cavs fans, let's make some noise. The more noise you make, I guess the Jerry Acrobatics are flying.
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2: Y'all done?
1: המשחק הזה נצמד לו ל-18-15 לקאב.
2: Oh my goodness, all right. I bet you never knew, but now you know. I'm the undisputed king of this disco. And I never let the mic magnetize. Yes, sir. Now I'm a rock around with the greatest of fees. Wow. I think we got the grand finale coming up. This could be the grand finale, ladies and gentlemen. Make some noise. Here we go. Everybody make some noise. Give it up for the Jerry Acrobatic. And while I get a chance here, let me clear my throat. I'm here with the USF Cleveland, which is being commissioned right here on Saturday. And one of the sailors right here, we have eight...
4: Let's take another look at our DraftKings live player tracker. Cade Cunningham has started this game 1-for-2 with a 3. Donovan Mitchell is currently scoreless. Just one field goal attempt. 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Well, Cleveland had the early 11.
1: Dennis Schroeder על הפרקט עבור קני אטקינסון. And it's back to a 3-point game. המחשבה שלו אולי לפתוח איתו. ירדו מהרעיון הזה. גם סטרוס וג'לן טייסון על הפרקט בכחול כהה. הנה סטרוס.
4: Now Struce, hook it, Harden's been the aggressor, and he floats it up too strong, rebound, poked around, out of bounds off of Allen.
5: And really the name of the game, at least for Cleveland offensively, is the 11 of their 18 points off of turnovers. Five turnovers in this first quarter for Detroit. Once they value the basketball, they've been able to get good shot opportunities, and most importantly, get back and set up their defense.
4: And that's really been the key for J.B. Bickerstaff. He feels like if you get them in the half court defensively, he likes their chances of going on lengthy runs. We've seen it through the season. Tobias.
1: Wow, Tobias Harris. הוא הגיע למשחק הזה היום, אש. תראו את הריצה, 12-2 בשתי דקות ושליש. לאורחים. והנה הזדמנות לדטרויט להוביל. היא הייתה בפיגור דו-ספרתי. לפני שלוש דקות. היא מובילה עכשיו, דטרויט.
4: And now LeVert, tight defense on Struce, who Kenny Atkinson said made the game-winning play with that steal on the inbounds on Cade Cunningham in the fourth in game 3.
1: Double dribble.

0: tongue trying to.
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0: Number two for Cleveland.
2: Yeah, good defense there by Duncan Robinson. Right here, Tobias Harris. I mean, James Harden is strong. And right there, just taking his time, getting to his spot, getting in the paint. And you said it best, great rim run. Mouse in the house, went right to it before Jared Allen could come with the double team. So right now...
1: חוזר חזרה דונובן מיטשל. נח אולי שתי דקות וחצי על הספסל. חייב לייצר נקודות.
0: Mitchell now back on the floor. Mitchell
1: Mobley. Gam Cunningham again.
0: Jenkins bounce. Stewart really shuffled the feet. Had it negated at the rim by Mobley. Stewart got it back and then knocked away by Strus. Turnover number six in this opening quarter for Detroit. Mitchell on LeVert. LeVert cut him off. Half the shot clock gone. Mitchell wants to go to work. He'll float it up. Short. And LeVert swallows up the rebound. Early offense for LeVert. Directing traffic, approaching three to play in the first. LeVert through the contact. And a little bit of rye on the float.
2: And once again, great help there from Evan Mobley there, causing him to maybe miss that shot. I've been impressed with his activity on defense.
3: He's just been around the ball.
1: We're playing the Spider-Man. Hatsi Migrash.
0: In the first quarter of game three, he'll float it up and it's in and out. 0 for 3, but the back tap to Tyson. Ball fake, jumper. Off the heel.
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2: Right there, Dennis Schroeder, the experience, the vet.
1: 7 עיבודי כדור לחובת דטרויט מול 2 בלבד, והיא עדיין מובילה.
2: And the little things that impact winning, Schroeder letting the officials know what the call was.
0: He likes to chat.
2: Oh yeah,
0: we've established.
3: He's not afraid to instigate it.
0: No, he's a loquacious man.
2: Oh, let's say.
0: 2.5 to play in the first. Cleveland started 4 of 7, but have gone 1 for their last 8, giving up that early 11-point lead. Mobley on the outside. Good defense by Stewart. Strus, 8 to shoot. He'll step into it. And it's collected by
1: Stewart. 1 from 9. Detroit's defense. Now the great start of hers. Cleveland. 4 minutes without a point.
0: Cunningham working on Mitchell. He'll step back for 3. And it goes right back into the hands of Mobley. So Mobley with his second rebound. He's got 4 points, an assist, and 2 steals. Schroeder on blow to the
1: ball. Tamid, Achim Meir, on the parquet. Tamid.
2: Good luck stopping him. He read that perfectly. The turn down was absolutely the play there.
0: LeVert tees it up. Book it for Caris LeVert.
2: Questionable with the heel. He has been a major.
1: איזה אימור מוצלח על קאריס לברד.
0: It's a team that doesn't have a ton of long-term playoff experience. 35th playoff game for LeVert coming in as a vet. Deep one off the mark for Mitchell, but a foul on the floor. A loose ball foul.
1: יש זריקות, כן, עבירות לתת לזכות קליבלנד. דונובן מיטשל לא בעניינים.
2: And you said it best. Puts on the
1: Schroeder בזריזות הרגליים.
2: Knocking down that top of the key.
1: 4 from 7 לדטרויט כרגע נותן לה את היתרון.
2: חוץ
1: לקשת כמובן.
2: Certainly the uncertainty as to whether he'd play. Well, he's played big here in this first quarter.
0: Jalen Tyson go to the free throw line with Cleveland in the bonus. They have yet to commit a team foul themselves. Don't miss a playoff moment with the NBA app. Top to watch games live. Follow trends that are shaping this series and go behind the scenes in the Moments tab. Download the app now. So Tyson at the line. He has seen his minutes go down a little bit from the regular season, but Kenny Atkinson has loved his defense at the point of attack, especially against Cade Cunningham.
2: He's such a physical defender, and you see picking up full court, just trying to wear down Cunningham throughout the course of this game.
0: Approaching 1 minute to play in the first. Cunningham step back and he puts it down.
2: With the size and then just the right amount of contact.
1: Shoot קשה לדונובן מיטשל עליו. 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
0: Mobley swing. Strus on the outside, off the screen. Couldn't turn the corner. And Schroeder can't touch it. Jenkins trying to get there first. Nice track down by Mobley. Four to shoot. He'll let it fly. That's short. Two for one if they really hurry here, but Detroit doesn't look like they're in any rush. Cunningham on Mitchell. Kick out Jenkins. Extra goes to Holland. Off the heel. And it's swiped down by Tyson.
1: הרבע הזה כנראה יסתיים בלי שום עבירה, אפילו לא אחת, שביצעה קליבלנד.
0: Cleveland just 32% from the floor. Detroit's at 53, but they've got the seven turnovers. 5 seconds forward, Donovan Mitchell. Couple of crosses. LeVert stayed with him, and LeVert mean mugs him as he pokes it out of bounds.
1: אני גם לא זוכר רבע שבו דונובן מיטשל משחק משהו כמו 9 דקות וחצי, ואין לו אפילו נקודה.
2: Given an inch. He looked at us like when Noah looks at us when we talk, we mess up.
0: 1.2 seconds left in the first. Schroeder get it in. Mitchell gets it off. Oh, and it nearly goes.
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0: And on the count of three.
1: Our Google game stats, Harris LeVert. In the playoffs so far, just 3 points per game, 41% from the floor. He averages a plus minus of plus one. You see that plus 14 in the first quarter? He entered the game with Detroit down 11 and played the rest of the first quarter. They now lead by three, 14-point difference with LeVert on the court. A complete change in energy and chemistry in what was happening. Cleveland had all control, and LeVert has taken it back.

0: for the Pistons. Stays out there. Robinson, Cunningham, Duren, and Holland rounded out, and LeVert stays cooking.
1: Well, and there a turndown. Duncan Robinson setting the ball screen. Caris LeVert with the reject and just getting his game on the baseline.
0: Kick it out. Mitchell looking for his first points. Can't find it.
1: Donovan Mitchell now 0 for 6 from the field here.
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0: Vaunted Detroit defense has stepped it up. And a foul is going to be called on Sam Merrill as he was battling for position with Duncan Robinson.
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0: Durant's going to attack right at Mobley. The slow step for the deuce.
1: Man, we haven't seen Jalen Duren have all that much success in those off-the-dribble isolations, but there he wins the battle, and maybe that jump-starts his offense.
0: Merrill driving kick. Open man is Mobley, and he's on target.
1: We finally knocked down a three-pointer, but he got his feet set.
2: עד הזריקה הזאת, קליבלנד היו על 3 נקודות ב-7 דקות.
0: Still a lot of contact between Robinson and Merrill. Now Robinson will drive, he'll float, and he's fouled. Merrill was trailing him. Robinson went into a crowd and earned himself a trip to the charity stripe.
3: And right, all the activity between Cunningham and Robinson, and there's no help there, so Duren able to take his time, and that slow step that you mentioned really kind of froze Mobley, who got in the air, and Duren starting to get aggressive. Saw a nice rim run and seal. Off the bounce there, he's starting to get going.
2: איזה יופי של רכש בקיץ, דנקן רובינסון. אחרי 6 עונות במיאמי. נעשה בפלייאוף הזה למעלה מ-12 נקודות. 3 ריבאונדים, 3 אסיסטים. איום מתמיד מחוץ לקשת. באופן מפתיע, מחטיא מהקו.
0: Missed his presence in the second half of game 1 and certainly all of game 2.
2: לא יחטיא הרבה כאלה.
1: Is just to stand still. He flies around on both ends. He runs you off screens. That's certainly something to monitor here as this series goes on.
0: Yeah, the foul is going to be called on Ron Holland as he was face guarding Donovan Mitchell. These are the numbers that kind of back up Kenny Atkinson's point. This year, they were 37-15 when Sam Merrill played. He missed a number of games with hand, hamstring, ankle, and hip injuries. They went 15-15 in those 30 games.
2: That's the story about Merrill. Certainly speaks for itself. He's not playing.
1: That's a great stat.
0: I agree. Shout out to our department for putting it together. Mitchell, kick it. Struce, open look. That's a three.
2: ויש לסטרוס, כשהוא חופשי, א' לא מהסס, ב' יש לו יד מצוינת, סטריק שוטר. רק 2 בדטרויט.
0: From three. Detroit efficient 4 of 8 to start this game. LeVert tough one. That goes!
1: He's turning back the clock right here, Grant.
2: מה עושה פה קאריס לבר? הוא פה בדו ספרתי.
0: His highest of this playoff run already with 12 points. Mobley had it stripped by LeVert.
1: He rocked that ball to gain that momentum. So many players do it. If he keeps that on the left side, he is tearing the rim off. This is Donovan Mitchell. You got the matchup, the step through, maybe a little bit of an overhelp there from Ron Holland. You give up a wide open three, and then Caris LeVert snaking this thing back. Sam Merrill in the picture, but just better offense from Caris LeVert.
0: It'll stay with Cleveland. Struce with space. Short on this three. Thompson back on the floor with the two fouls. Duren, Robinson, Cunningham, and LeVert. LeVert! And he finally cools off. Just a second miss so far tonight. Mitchell driving kick. Struce on the attack. Floated inside. A little high for Evan Mobley and a turnover. And then takes it right back. Struce taking it!
2: Yo! The Struce is loose.
0: Back to Cleveland.
2: חמש רצופות של סטרוס.

0: early offense for Donovan Mitchell. Look at the way that Detroit is going to just load to the basketball here on this early Mitchell drive. You've got multiple defenders coming over. Harden's got options, but he makes the right call. It's one more to Sam Merrill. You're in scramble mode if you're Detroit. Sam Merrill gets the open look.
1: Yes.
0: Let's go.
1: The czar in the building again.
0: Yes.
1: The legend. But the monarch is a legend in the making right now.
0: He did say that he was kind of about the monarch.
1: I think he was.
0: I like it.
1: He was impressed.
2: That was impressive. That was a clinic, not the play.
3: Mike Fratello sham ba'yatia.
1: Continues as Thompson finishes for his first bucket of the night. Mobley getting aggressive.
4: Harden חופשי לשלושה.
1: Strews for the back tap. Harden claims it.
3: הוא חוזר אליו. ברש של רובינסון.
1: Does sell it just enough to get the whistle.
0: But Grant, early offense again, early attack from Mobley, and it leads to a wide-open catch-and-shoot three for James Harden. That is a great play there by Mobley. Doesn't lead to points, but that's Cleveland.
3: סדרה ארוכה, כל יומיים שלושה משחק. יש לפחות עוד אחד כזה בסדרה הזאת, לכן הרבה חילופים, חלוקת דקות, רוצים להביא את התותחים למאני טיים. פרש.

0: Well, Donovan Mitchell coming off back-to-back 30-point performances. It has been a different story in game four. Scoreless from the field, 0 for 6 in this game, 0 for 3 from 3. It's been a tough night shooting the basketball. Donovan Mitchell, if Cleveland wants to win this thing, he is going to have to jumpstart his offense here.
1: צד אחד, צריכה להיות מודאגת קליבלנד, כי האיש הזה אין נקודות, הוא רק מחטיא. מצד שני, למרות שהוא על 0 נקודות, זה משחק כבר 14 דקות, נקודה שלו רק במינוס 4. 5 דקות להפסקה.
2: Mitchell became just the fifth Cavalier with 30 points and 10 rebounds in a playoff game. Along with Ron Harper, Brad Doherty, Kevin Love, and LeBron James 37 times. Evan Mobley.
1: צריך למובלי, צריך לעשות את זה יותר.
0: I like when Mobley puts it on the floor.
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0: The turnaround jumper, but that was certainly a bit more degree of difficulty shot. Good defense there from Mobley.
2: The early drive again, and Mitchell will earn himself.
1: אולי דרך הקו, דונובן מיטשל להיכנס למשחק, זה תמיד דרך טובה.
0: Robbie, you talked about Mobley here offensively. Decisive move gathered, went in there right at the rim, and then he taking the challenge. Coach, I got Tobias, I'm going to guard him. A little different shooting over that kind of length from Mobley, but once again, his activity, his energy, his impact on the defensive end, it's noticed.
2: And the struggles continue as they matriculate themselves at the free throw line. Take a look at the upcoming playoff schedule tonight on Prime Video. Game 4, Oklahoma City goes
1: for... LeBron James, Mr.

Tyson hits absolutely nothing but lace. Gorgeous move from De'Aaron Fox. He gets that one to drop. That's good for number five. On to number four, where we're kind of getting up off the floor. Watch Carl Anthony Towns with the touch pass from class over to, oh my, Josh Hart, who spins and wins. He sees Joel Embiid, decides to turn that around, has a little and one fun, and that gets it done off the glorious pass from Carl Anthony Towns, and the Knicks get in at number four. We're up to number three, and we're off to see the Wizard, the wonderful Wizard of Oz, as he goes between the legs and then hits the little floater up and over Julian Champagne, and Naz Reid's skill show gets in at number three. On to number two, and Naz is back helping to lead off the Gobert Report. Rudy up and over the top as he gets the drop on Luke Kornet. A little and one fun gets it done for the Wolves at number two. But at number one, the dunk-free edition of the top five continues. Jalen Brunson crossing and bossing, then going reverse with a burst. And we're not done because Deuce knocks the ball loose and it ends up with Brunson again. And he's puring that shot. A triple from Jalen Brunson in the corner after the reverse layup. Brunson all over the place. And that one also nothing but laces. He lands at number one on NBA.com. Come on.

0: They do. They started off well, got off to a hot start early, but they kind of slowed things down with their offense. Detroit keeping them out of the paint, daring them to beat them from the three-point line. Cleveland only 39% from the field in that first half. Mitchell and Harden are going to have to help carry this team offensively in the second.
1: So down by four, Cleveland will have to tinker just a tad. For more on that, we go to Avsy Chamonix.
2: Yeah, guys, I talked to Cavs assistant coach Johnny Bryan, and he said obviously Caris LeVert had the hot hand that first half. We need to make it more difficult for him. But he really emphasized the three offensive rebounds that Detroit got in one possession. He said it is a possessions game, so we have to value each one. For Donovan, he just expects him, you know, to continue to create an advantage. Last game, Kenny Atkinson said the message was just to drive, to be aggressive, and he got that message early, so hopefully he gets it started here to go in this second half.
1: Well, especially early in the clock, as Robbie pointed out, in that first half, Harris comes up short with an air ball. They call it, at least Kenny Atkinson does, autobahn drive, similar to the highway in Germany, where it's just go, go, go. They want that from Donovan Mitchell. Felt he did a great job of that in game three, and hoping that he can do the same here in the second half of game four. They get the stop to start. Now Harden got off to that quick start. He's got 15 points and six assists, and there is Mitchell with a two.
0: And what a great cut there. Boxes and elbows defensively. Detroit packing it in, but just a great read there and a beautiful.
3: His
1: seventh assist of the night.
3: Mitchell on the other side.
1: Durant on the outside, Durant in this series is shooting just 42%. Got one short, rebound fought for and taken by Wade.
4: Good fight by Evan Mobley. Could have been an offensive rebound. Now Cleveland with the early offense.
1: And right on cue, it is Mitchell getting into the paint. And
3: Gamla Sushil Negama. Shtechta Ochele. Ellis Petzakhat. Arba Nekudot Shil Mitchell Batalashani.
4: Right through here. All the eyes on James Harden. There's Mitchell getting that little floater going. And off the stop, Cleveland wants to run. Mitchell getting to the body and the strength to go right through Cade Cunningham.
3: Ukvar Al Shmone, Ichpil et Kola Nekudot Shil Ome Achetzi Arishon. בדקה ברבע הזה. הוא כבר על תשע והיתרון חוזר לקליבלנד. יותר חשוב מהכל.
1: The Cavaliers 14 of 17 at the line. Detroit just 4-5. Cunningham forcing the issue. And Wade clears the board. Mitchell into the body of Thompson. Doesn't get the whistle. Thompson playing with those early fouls. Good ball movement around. Mitchell with a good look.
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4: Right here.
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0: Welcome back. Time now for Progressive Game Flow. And the flow has been getting Donovan Mitchell involved. Nice back cut, determined on that drive in a three-point play opportunity. And then around the horn, find your all-star Donovan Mitchell making him pay. So certainly a great sign for Cleveland and not a good start to this third quarter for the Pistons.
1: Well, no, you gift Mitchell the early layup and then you get him an open three, and Donovan Mitchell just like...
2: מחזיר השנייה לפתחה, נפתחה עם 8-0 לדונובן מיטשל.
3: Cunningham 3. And the rebound of Mobley. It's an 8-0 personal Donovan Mitchell run. He's already up to 12 points. Mobley outside for Harden. Reset 2 minutes into this third quarter. Harden on the drive. Leaves it. Allen full deuce.
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3: Ninth assist of the night. Robinson, and a foul is going to be called on Mitchell. Got tangled up with a sharpshooter.
0: This is an absolute dime here from James Harden. You've got to respect his ability. Drop it off, and he takes just enough off of that.
2: תשעה אסיסטים כבר. יש לאיש והזקן. תשעה.
3: And then Harden goes down. It's going to be a foul going the other way on Harris, or is it going to be on Durant? It is Durant. It's his third, but Harden feeling the effects after the hit.
2: Mazze.
0: You get kind of the, I guess, the wide elbow.
2: Back לצלעות של דורן. לא לעניין.
3: And now Paul Reed is going to check in. So go back to what Jamie Bickerstaff said. First half, we saw Isaiah Stewart. Same deal in game three. But Paul Reed comes in when the team needs a jolt. They have fallen behind on a 10-0 start in this third quarter for Cleveland. And we'll see if Reed can do what Caris LeVert did in the first quarter for the Pistons. Bounce it. Wade. Reed is there. Seven to shoot. Wade lost it. Reed's on the deck. Wade comes up with it with three to shoot. It's Harden with two on the clock. Bounce it inside. Mobley got it off. Well short, and a shot clock violation.
0: And right away, Paul Reed making an impact there. Just activity.
2: אי אפשר שלא לאהוב את הפיזיות של הפלייאוף. המון מגע, שופטים זורמים עם זה. זה בטח מגמה של הליגה. ישחקו חזק, ישחקו פיזי. בגבול הלגיטימי.
3: We saw him really play at a high level in game three in this building. Cunningham, the cutter, goes to Thompson. Underneath, blocked inside. Mobley got a piece of it.
0: The activity level, both Allen and Mobley read that perfectly off the basketball.
3: Now it's Mitchell in control. 8 points already in the third. Mitchell will tee it up again and knocks it down.
2: מה יש לומר כשאין מה להגיד? יש לו 11 נקודות כבר לדונובן מיטשל בשלוש דקות.
3: Cunningham tried. And
2: איזו הגנה.
3: Mitchell up ahead for Harden. Harden kick. Wade swing. The ball fake. Mobley outside. Harden three ball.
2: יואו! ופתאום זה יתרון דו ספרתי. לקליבלנד 16-0 בפתיחת הרבע הזה. 16

0: Guys, it's been a clinic from Evan Mobley, much like Robbie on the Telestrator here, just zoning up, helping, getting back to his man, making a block along with Jared Allen. And then here, just the activity. Cade Cunningham trying to squeeze that pass in there. Mobley making the right play and then finding James Harden there. So that sequence, yes, we saw the scoring of, you know, of this Cleveland team, but really the defense of Evan Mobley is superior.
1: Noah, take notes.
2: Let's check it. ככה שני פסקי זמן בלי קרסטאפ, ושום דבר לא השתנה, עוד איבוד כדור של הפיסטונס.
3: That's your superpower, and he's achieving it.
4: Yeah, the scoring is not necessarily a concern. He affects the game other ways.
2: Ma Osepo, Donovan Mitchell. Ma Osepo.
4: Donovan Mitchell with another triple. It's a 19.
2: Ma Osepo. 14 נקודות, לבד.
0: Gifted him some looks, and once you got a guy like...
2: 4 דקות.
0: It's going to be incredibly difficult to shut that off.
4: He's got 14 third quarter points. Read the drive. Allen stayed with him. Jenkins now on the floor with four to shoot. Puts on Mitchell. Jenkins.
2: Oh! Yo!
4: Jared Allen!
2: אתם לא רואים את טושטש. אתם רואים רק קבוצה אחת. לא סתם. הגנה, התקפה, ודונובן מיטשל, ספיידרמן אחד. בשיגעון. איזו הגנה רצח של הקבליר. 19-0.
0: We see JB Bickerstaff.
2: Zorica.
0: Similar to the first game, or the game three. Cleveland up 17 in the third quarter. And Detroit more than capable of getting back.

0: powered by James Harden to eventually get on the board in this series. But Reed's going to get one more free throw here, and we know with the defense that Detroit plays, J.B. Bickerstaff and his team is always confident that they can string ones together themselves.
1: Yeah, because you said they're great defensively. This team, they don't get rattled at all.

0: כי אין עבירות לתת. לא, יש
1: עבירות.
0: יש עבירות.
2: He's been quiet for as good as he's been in this series. Has not scored, or excuse me, one point from the free throw line, 0 for 1 from the field.
3: Cleveland staying attached. I mean, three straight games with four made three-pointers.
1: Robinson came in 14 of 24 from three in the series. Just the one attempt so far. Five to shoot now for Mobley, back in the game. Reed all over him, and he throws it away.
0: Jokic is like an asset to Floyd.
1: Detroit with the advantage. LeVert on the drive. Finds the space. Shuttle inside. And Reed with the finish.
0: He מחזיר את מיטשל. הפרש נחתך לו כמעט בחצי.
1: Schroeder. Struce. Pump. Drive. Kick. Extra. Harden. Nine to shoot. Harden floats it up. Doesn't get the roll. Mobley the offensive rebound. And he is fouled.
3: And that defense suffocating right there. Mobley picks up his dribble, and look at the guys on the perimeter, all making extra efforts, switching, denying, forcing a bad pass and a turnover. And once again, it's a reoccurring theme here. LeVert and Reed making it happen on the offensive end for the Pistons.
1: So Mobley, who really struggled from the free throw line in game three, is now 3 for 3 at the charity stripe here in game four. NBA playoffs continue. Wolves and Spurs tomorrow on NBC and Peacock, 8:12 p.m. Eastern Time tip. What a series that has turned into. Of course, Victor Wembanyama ejected on the flagrant two with the elbow to Naj Reid last night in game four. All even at two apiece as they head back to San Antonio.
0: 13 נקודות אבן מובלי.
1: From San Antonio.
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1: Had a poke initially, and that was an
0: 8 second.
1: Kenny Atkinson calls him a maniac in the best way.
0: לאורך כל הסדרה הזאת, לקייד קנינגהם קשה מול הלחץ של סטרוס, לפחות או יותר אותו גודל פיזי.
2: And they are just pressuring Cade Cunningham off the floor.
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2: Clock, yep, that's at 15. Is that ball?
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1: That he had gotten it across when Struce knocked it back. But the officials disagreed. Pick and pop. It's Merrill. Off the heel to Robinson.
3: Robbie, you mentioned earlier, Merrill getting some good looks. Not able to convert.
1: Reed. Robinson. Loaded up. Reed comes down. Back outside. Good luck for Duncan Robinson. His three. Cashes home.
0: שעה טובה הגיע דנקן רובינסון, מוריד את ההפרש לחד ספרתי. רק לרגע. רק לרגע.
1: Harden now with 21 points, his fifth three of the night. Reed's open, pump and drive. Mobley recovers. Oh, he tried to bounce it. Somehow Jenkins got there. It was negated by Mobley. And then out of bounds, off Detroit.
3: Well, how about the pass? And how about...
0: דיברנו בתחילת המשחק, מובלי אדיר. אי אפשר לעשות עליו סל באף עמדה.
3: Mobley everywhere with his energy and activity.
1: 1 minute to play in a third quarter dominated by the Cavaliers. Trying to finish strong here. Harden with four to shoot. Bounce it. Schroeder's gonna have to get it off. He does! And he bangs it in!
2: How about Schroeder understanding it didn't have to be the desperation three? Play your strengths, get to the paint, and make something happen late clock.
1: 2-4 an opportunity now for Detroit. Jenkins off the screen. Jenkins all the way, and Reed cuts to the rim for two.
2: And Dennis Jenkins can fly. He can put on the Jets there. Gets downhill, draws two, drops it off.
1: 8 second dip.
0: משחק לפול ריד, לא מחטיא מתחילת המשחק.
1: James Harden has 21 points and 11 assists to go with 3 steals. 7 to shoot. Harden on the reject. Switch with Robinson. Harden, shimmy shake, step back three. And the whistle comes in.
0: מקבל 3 זריקות, ארדן.
1: Looking towards that Detroit bench and says, yeah, go ahead and challenge it.
3: And I thought Robinson actually did a really good job defensively.

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1: עוד נתון סטטיסטי מעניין, 7-1 בחסימות. בזכות קליבלנד.
0: What a third quarter that was for Cleveland. They end up outscoring Detroit 38-21 in the third. They got off to a 22-0 start. Detroit centered themselves just a little bit, but keeps it within 13. Manageable for the Pistons here in the fourth. Merrill drives baseline. 7 to shoot. Caught there. Mitchell was hot. And he comes up short to start the fourth with a whistle. And it's going the other way.
2: And I'll tell you what, considering that Cleveland did go on that 22-0 run, Detroit only down 13 starting this fourth quarter. They have to feel good about that, if anything. And of course, Reed and LeVert, they just kept them attached here. Detroit comfortable playing from behind.
0: So three consecutive turnovers in the fourth quarter of game three played Cade Cunningham. What does he have as a bounce back here tonight in a quarter that he has owned for a lot of the playoffs? That's a tough delivery that comes up too strong.
3: Great defense there. Dean Wade sticking his matchup and contesting that shot at a really high level.
0: Bounce it for Strus. Full attack inside. Mobley.
4: סל פשוט. Bounce best. פותח את כל הצבע ומובלי מניח עוד שתיים.
2: Attacking the closeout, being a playmaker.
0: Harris denied. Mobley again. Second chance. Cunningham can't hit the three.
4: חסימה שמינית של קליבלנד במשחק הזה.
0: Mitchell attacks. The swipe. The finish. Donovan Mitchell in a zone by himself. It's Spider's world, and we're living in it. Cunningham will drive inside Reed, and he's fouled.
3: Like Grant, Evan Mobley's ability to get off his matchup and help here. He has been so impactful. This one's on the offensive end. You mentioned Strus playing off the closeout, setting the table, and then you get by your first guy, but you've got Mobley just lingering there in the backcourt.
4: Mobley, 5 חסימות.
3: Windmill pickup, we've seen it time after time. Games 3 and 4. What a second half he's had.
2: I'm not sure how you defend that windmill pickup. I mean, it's so unorthodox, but he has mastered it.
3: Wow.
0: Mitchell, 27 points. Harden with 24 and 11. This is what the dream looked like when they acquired the beer. Cunningham couldn't bank it in. And it's going to be a loose ball foul going the other way. Durant.
4: Rush and Reed, Kate Cunningham. פתח את המשחק טוב, מאז לא מוצא את עצמו 12 נקודות בלבד.
2: Getting downhill, attacking the mismatch.
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2: Bodies coming from everywhere on that layup attempt, just couldn't convert.
0: Strus, hook it, Merrill, drive it, regain it, but he couldn't finish it. Second chance, 6 to shoot, Mitchell through the contact.
4: Donovan Mitchell. מחצית שנייה שלא רואים כזאת. דרון סי שוב, 19 הפרש לקבלירס.
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3: He is putting on a show here.
2: It feels like a concert.
0: Right now, it feels like he is on fire. He has this team streaking in this second half. Just over 2 minutes gone in the fourth. Mobley will try it. Long rebound, and Cunningham gets to it. Cade Cunningham turned it on here. 12 points on 4 of 13 shooting to go with 5 assists. He's 0 for 5 in the second half. Harris nearly traveled, kept that foot down. Now he'll back down on Mitchell. Harris, 14 points. Can't get to 16.
3: Mitchell not giving ground there. Tobias Harris trying to back his way in, and that's just tough physical defense from Donovan Mitchell.
0: Couldn't bank it in, but he's fouled and has a chance for his third consecutive 30-point game at the free throw line.
4: בשיגעון, הוא לא היה קיים בחצי הראשון.

0: 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Must-win game at home, taking over and kind of waiting for the second half to take over. 20 הפרש, 30 למיצ'ל. The upcoming series schedule here, game 5, it's going to be Wednesday, May 13th, Cleveland at Detroit. לא יקרה פה משהו יוצא דופן, הסדרה הזאת תחזור לכאן, למשחק מספר 6. Game 6, Friday, May 15th. ביום שישי בערב, בין לבין, יהיה גם משחק מספר 5 בדטרויט. For more of these games, please go to NBA.com or visit the NBA app. And Mitchell now with 31 points. His 30... הרבע השלישי נפתח עם 19-0 לקליבלנד. הרבע הזה נפתח עם 8-0. Tim Duncan out. אותה קבוצה. עד הסל הזה. Company as Cunningham finally gets a bucket in the second half. He wants more. Oh, he might have hurt Thompson. And he might have hurt some feelings if that went down. Instead, he's going to get 2 more free throws. Thompson right there felt something. There was some contact, but Mitchell just putting his head down every possession. Maybe a dislodge with... Oh, the... Boy, he came to that Carsol small. Feeling it right away. Mitchell just continues to put pressure on this defense. He's got 28 now in this second half. He had 21 in the third quarter. Mitchell 7-8 מקו העונשין. Most points in a playoff game in a single quarter. Now Harden's going to check back in. Merrill will sit. You know, Kenny Atkinson had his team down 0-2 in this series. And he has an extra set of eyes, let's say, a consultant as a part of his staff. Vincent Collet, who is the national coach of the French national team. Kenny Atkinson was on that staff when they won the silver medal in Paris in 2024. And Vincent Collet had to remind Kenny that, you know, you've been...
1: Vincent Collet?
0: ...like they were down
1: in... ...לנבחרת צרפת המון שנים.
0: ...really were eliminated before that knockout stage. As Cunningham floats it up and in.
1: Cunningham התעורר, אולי קצת מאוחר מדי, אבל 4 רצופות שלו.
0: It's done.
1: מורידות ההפרש ל-19.
0: It actually banded the locker room together even further. They end up winning in convincing fashion, beating Canada and Germany. Surprising results given what it looked like in that group stage, and then took the U.S. all the way down to the final moments when Steph Curry went nuts with 3 straight threes. Mitchell comes up short this time. But for Kenny Atkinson, it's a great reminder of, you know what, sometimes being down and out and having everybody doubting you, it actually can galvanize the group in the right way. They've responded these 2 games at home in a really impressive fashion.
2: Well, just great to have that perspective and have an older coach who can provide that and remind Kenny Atkinson. But when he came in the locker room before game 3, I got a little PTSD.
0: Yeah, he did.
2: From our time in Paris. I mean, my right guard went left.
0: No question. Durant with force.
2: Okay. He has had a disjointed game here, but that is a grown man move from Jalen Durant.
0: Back to 17, 7.5 to play. Can Detroit lock in on this end where they've been so good all year? Strauss, quick trigger. Long rebound goes to Wade. Mitchell now on the bench with his 33, so it's Harden's time to shine with 24 and 11. Backing down on LeVert. LeVert's been excellent tonight.
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0: Wembanyama. Oh, nice.
1: And what a play.
2: LeBron James.
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6: Cunningham takes it in.

0: Tonight's headlines brought to you by Acura. Well, Cleveland, it's been a tale of two halves. That is accurate, as Donovan Mitchell has 29 in the second half. His Cavs playoff half high is 31, knocking on the door. James Harden, 24 points and 11 assists, his 40th career playoff double-double. The third quarter was impressive, and that might be an understatement. A 22-0 run to start the quarter was the largest in team playoff history since the play-by-play era began in 96-97. Currently, it's a 14-point game with 6:56 to play. We'll see if Cleveland can run through the tape, tie this series up at two apiece, heading back to Detroit for Game 5 on Wednesday. On guard closely by Cunningham, giving him no airspace on the outside.
1: פחות משבע דקות לסיום. קליבלנד יודעת שזה רחוק מלהיות גמור.
0: ואלה
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0: Wade to the shoot. Wade on the drive. And Wade got it off, but he comes up well short of shot clock violation.
2: But Kate blew the possession up from the
1: ההגנה של דטרויט בשלוש דקות האחרונות זה משהו אחר.
2: Get into the flow, never could get their offense going.
0: Cleveland's largest lead was 21 earlier in the quarter. It's a 7-0 Detroit run with LeVert looking to add to it. 22 points off the bench in 27 minutes for Caris LeVert. Driving on Schroeder, staying in front. Cunningham with some more space. Oh, inside Durant.
1: רעיון היה נהדר והדנק היה פנוי. אבל ריד לא האמין שהוא יקבל מסירה. חבל, לדטרויט.
2: For the rebound attempt, just a missed opportunity there for the Pistons.
0: Fend off by Harden, and a foul on Cunningham.
3: Pistons foul on number 2, Kate Cunningham.
2: Well, it's exactly what you said here, Grant. The gravity of the shot. Jared Allen is selling out, but Jalen Durant's eyes are on the rim. He loses track. He assumes it's going up.
1: יודע אתקינסון שבשביל לסגור עניין הוא צריך עכשיו כמה התקפות טובות, ולכמה התקפות טובות קוראים דונובן מיטשל.
0: דונובן מיטשל, back in. So now Schroeder, Mitchell, Allen, Mobley, and James Harden. They will go with a three-guard lineup here.

0: for Cleveland. Seven to shoot for Schroeder. Looking to attack on LeVert. Spray it out. Mitchell over the top. And they're going to call it on the floor, but it won't matter because Detroit is over the limit, so Mitchell's going to get free throws.
1: Struggling with your offensive possession right there. Get the ball to Mitchell. Just so smart. Attacking off the bounce, creating the contact, and forcing this opportunity at the free throw line.
2: דונובן מיטשל עם מחצית שנייה של 30 נקודות. ו-34 בסך הכל.
0: It's Storm versus Fever. The WNBA is back on NBC Peacock and NBCSN. 30th year of the WNBA off to a roaring start. Great matchup in our first game on NBC on Sunday as Donovan Mitchell is now up to 35 points with 31 in the second half.
1: With Mobley back out here with Allen. This was when they won on that.
2: 31 נקודות למיטשל זה הכי הרבה לאיזשהו שחקן בהיסטוריה של קליבלנד בפלייאוף. במחצית כמובן.
1: Defensively, it was like Schroeder was not very kind to his former teammate.
0: He greeted him. A nice meet and greet. Schroeder last year in that playoff series against New York averaged 12.5 points, 4 assists, and shot 47.6% from 3 for the Pistons. Meanwhile, Harris just 14 points after that roaring start in the first half. He comes up short, and Schroeder tracks it down.
2: הרבה מגע פה, ואליס מתלונן לשופט. לא בטוח שאין לו קייס לגבי הבקשה שלו לפאול. זה כבר היסטוריה. מיטשל! מיטשל! Donovan Mitchell is in the house. He is the house. He's burning down that house.
0: A complete spider explosion as Thompson glides.
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1: On the baseline, finds the open space. Oh, Thompson, that was not an easy finish there with that left hand, but you're right.
0: Allen, shovel, Mitchell.
2: עוד שתיים למיטשל, למה לא? ארבעים נקודות.
0: Donovan Mitchell, Durant loses the basketball. Trying to find somebody to outlet. Knocked away by Allen. Seven to shoot now for Harris. Dancing on Mobley. Harris drive. Harris is fouled.
1: Hey, what a second half here. Donovan Mitchell, just change of direction there. Create a little bit of...
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1: I've seen a lot of playoff games. I don't know if I've seen a half quite like this from Donovan Mitchell.
3: Len just being a total non-factor in the first half, and man, you gift him some easy looks. They think about this, Grant. First half, he gets a wide open three, late second quarter, and then the early cut and another dribble drive from and one, and now it's on.
2: Mitchell עם 40 נקודות ב-32 דקות.
0: It is a runway train, and he just put LeVert on the ground. He's got defenders touching earth. He's got shots that aren't even hitting rim. Right now, he is locked in. Harden comes up short. Allen hits the deck. Cunningham still playing hard.
2: 4 דקות אחרונות, זה הזמן של דטרויט לעשות איזושהי ריצה לפני שהמשחק הזה יסתיים לו.
0: Rebound Thompson. Called the shoot now for Cunningham off the screen. Step back, couple of pumps. Schroeder's right there. 5 to shoot. LeVert triple. Long batted into the hands of Mobley.
1: And good discipline there by Schroeder on those shot fakes from Cunningham. This great collective defense from Cleveland.
3: But then granted to finish the play with a block out. Gets it done, closing it down.
0: Schroeder drive. Oh, the no!
2: Yo!
0: And Allen missed the slam. Shot clock reset now to 14. 10 to shoot for Mitchell. Schroeder hits the deck. Mitchell keeps the dribble alive. Oh, that's way deep!

0: 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Just 19 points so far against this Cavs defense. Well, no, it's been a journey for Cade Cunningham tonight, and the defense, the attention, getting the ball out of his hands, showing bodies every time he comes off a screen and roll, forcing turnovers, and it's been a frustrating night. Smart defense, just make Cunningham work, try to wear him down. He's been so good in these postseason, probably his least impactful game in this postseason this year. 19 points, 4 rebounds, 6 assists, 3 fouls, 39 minutes for Cunningham. Mitchell with his 8th playoff 40-point game. Now Cunningham on the bench, that streak to start his playoff career of 20-point games in serious jeopardy.
1: Well, Grant, you've seen so much playoff basketball. Can you remember a time where a star player struggled the way that Mitchell did in the first and then to bounce back like this in the second? Are you trying to say that I'm old? No, I'm saying that you've done this job and played.